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All systems have stabilized. 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

0: 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Off Morris Road and Holly Road. Box 4617. 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
1: Finally, Senator, if you're responding.
2: 33 responding.
1: That'll be Lieutenant 33 responding.
2: Lieutenant 33, okay. One vehicle into a pole, split and sparking. Police are asking for the fire department.
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0: 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Off Stacy Drive and Laura Drive, Washington Township, Park County.
1: County Chief 33 responding.
2: Chief 33, okay. It's one vehicle into a pole saying actively sparking. Police are out there requesting you to stand by.
1: Chief 33 responding.

0: Yeah, Chief 33 is on location.
1: Chief 33 again.
0: Travis and Lieutenant 33. We have a 1-vehicle accident, pole is severed. The leading advised CTO is pole number 419.
1: Did it. They were on scene.
0: Appreciate it.
2: Guys, Squad 33 responding before.
1: Squad 33, go.

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0: 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Transformer fire, 31 East Chestnut Street, box 5211. 27. Transformer fire, 31 East Chestnut Street, off Church Street, Willow Street, box 5211, Northtown.
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0: Captain 27, okay? It's a transformer on fire to the rear. We gave it to Pico.
1: Houston, closing down. Hanlon Pike at Plymouth Road until fire police arrives.
0: Squad 33, okay?
2: Squad 27 is responding with 3 from Station E.
0: Squad 27, okay?
3: Quint 27 as well with 3.
0: Quint 27, okay?

0: County from County 27. Okay, it's Pico Pole 1919, and it's to the rear of 30 Oak Street.
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At 168, 32 Falcon Road, Fountain Road, Middletown County Road Express. 168, 32 Falcon Road, Fountain Road, Middletown County Road Express, 2047.

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0: 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I want to remain on scene with Traffic 33 until people arrive.
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2: At 145, 2807 South Eagle Road. At 145, 2807 South Eagle Road off Tyler Drive, Capitol Grill, Newtown Township, unconscious. 145, 2807 South Eagle Road off Tyler Drive, Capitol Grill, Newtown Township, unconscious, 20 people.

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1: Medic 165, 2535 River Road off Chapel Road, Hotel Tupelwood, Tilbury Township. Think of the Medic 165, 2535 River Road off Chapel Road, Hotel Tupelwood, Tilbury Township. Think of the 2121.
2: 345 on the now cardiac arrest, Hatfield Village Apartments, 2058 Maple Avenue, 5522. 17 cardiac arrest, Hatfield Village Apartments, 2058 Maple Avenue, off Chestnut Street, Bennett's Court Box, 5522 Hatfield.

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D. Bravo, Uptown Township, Diabetic, 2135.

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56, a fire alarm, 576 B Street, box 5674. 56, a fire alarm, 576 B Street, between W Street and X Street, box 5674, Upper Marion.

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1: Score 56, yeah.
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Rocks 2882, attention duty crew 16, fire support to 3333, Kimball Road, off Brooklyn Drive to Schaefer Middle School, Rush 2209.

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1: 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Psych emergency, 19 Catherine Lane, off Spring Hill Road, White Marsh.

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Cardiac emergency, 1513 North Five-Foot Road, off East Five-Foot Road and South Road, over Dublin.

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Electrical fire outside, 1700 Harmon Road, box 4443. 44. Electrical fire outside, 1700 Harmon Road, off Kirk Street, box 4443, Portland.

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1: And it's 44, okay.

0: 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Message. 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
1: Pico, there is a busted limb on a power line behind 1700. There is no fire right now. 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
0: It's occurring for EMS. It was 1708, Harmon.
1: 1702.
0: Proceed.

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1: Bristol Police,
0: this is
1: Bristol Police.
0: At 185957 Bristol Pike on Richardson Avenue, Riverview Crossing, C Charlie 5. That's Elm Township unconscious, and at 957 Bristol Pike on Richardson Avenue, Riverview Crossing, C Charlie 5. That's Elm Township unconscious, 113.
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1: For Pico, if you can add to the list, there's a tree with wires behind 221 Allison, which is also behind 220 Montgomery. 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

lot 3012, 134 Louisville. Along 3012, 134 Louise Drive, Old Mark Drive, Cromenade Storm. Along 3012, 134 Louise Drive, Old Mark Drive, Cromenade Storm, 2245.

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Falls attached to a gunshot wound. Medic 154-73 Nightingale Lane off North Park Drive. Falls attached. Gunshot wound. Clark 12 Police Activity 2301. And 174-663 Parmentier off Dick Avenue, Wilmington Township, Donald Payne. Medic 174-663 Parmentier off Dick Avenue, Wilmington Township, Donald Payne, 2301. 135-3066 Antler Drive. Sandler Drive off Delicious Way, Buckingham Township, Prince Transport, 135-3066 Sandler Drive, Delicious Way, Buckingham Township, Prince Transport, 2301.

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Emergency transport, 24, second ambulance, 168 to cover. 549 South Fox Survivor Road, El Paso Road, Verizon, Bristol Township. Emergency transport, 23.

Squad 68, assist the police, PJ Willihans, 180 Mill Road, Box 6861. Squad 68, assist the police, PJ Willihans, 180 Mill Road, between North Drive and the Service Road, Box 6861, up Providence.

7 Bluebell Pike, box 4617. 33, Wires. 351 Bendham Bluebell Pike, between Morris Road and Holly Road, box 4617, Whippan.

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1: St. Park House, 1600 Black Rock Road. 325A, subject to Bain, room 3, Whiskey, Park House, Nursing and Rehab Center, 1600 Black Rock Road, a problem.

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They bring conscious fall victims 134 Second Ambulance 129 to cover 307 Rocky Court West, off Hampton Court. 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
2: 33.
1: Do we have any update on Peter's ECA to this location? The same as the call earlier.
2: Lieutenant 33, I think we can double check with them, but I don't know if they'll give us anything.
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0: All right. 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We asked for an ETA. 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It could be up to 4 hours before they get out there. 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
1: Richie, there's nothing we can do here. 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
0: 33, okay.

0: 1033. 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
1: Received. I'll call it.
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185, medic 143, duty crew 16, southbound 95 to westbound Woodhaven Road, Bentown Township, an accident. Medic 185, medic 143, duty crew 16, southbound 95 to westbound Woodhaven Road, Bentown Township, an accident, 2341. Detached, Syncope 2347.

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Enter rescue 82, duty crew 65. Southbound 95 to westbound William Road, RX station. Rescue box 1695. Enter rescue 82, duty crew 65. Southbound 95 to westbound Woodhaven Road, auto excavation, 2344.

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1: Towers at Winco Building 1, apartment 227. 8460 Lime Cove Lake, Winco, Charlie.

583 South Hamlin. Southwest Oakland Avenue. Georgetown Borough, Florida, 125, 83 South Hamlin, Southwest Oakland Avenue, Georgetown Borough, Florida, 2650.

Spotter Rescue Lock 1695, Southbound 95, Subs Rescue 16, Oklahoma is recall. Incoming Spotter Rescue Lock 1695, Southbound 95, Subs Rescue 16, Oklahoma is recall.

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1: Engine 702, Deputy 700, okay.
2: Deputy responding.
1: Engine Deputy 6, okay.

0: 56, 356A, cover the main, TR 56, an accident with injuries. Mile marker 330, Schuylkill Expressway eastbound.
1: Rivers.
2: 80 Tilka.
0: 60 eastbound to South Gulf Road, up for Marion.
2: 28 Tilka.
0: West Narden 42, Woodstream Drive, the building.

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2: County Assistant 6 is on location. Two-story single family. Nothing happening from the exterior. I'll have command, and you can put everything top 6 on arrival.
1: Assistant 6, okay. PD is on scene. I'm confirming you have smoke condition in the basement.
2: Receipts.
3: Montgomery, Deputy 6 in the engine. We're on location.
1: Deputy Engine 6, come. 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
0: County Captain 53 is responding.
1: 53, okay.
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1: Squad 27, okay.
3: Montgomery from Deputy 6, I'll have Bergen Road come in.
1: Deputy 6, okay.
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0: 3, okay.
1: Montgomery from Bergen Road, come in.
0: Bergen Road, come in.
4: SWAT 6 and group, let's go.
0: 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Bergen Road, come in.
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2: Come in, it's Squad 46. 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Drop in from there. 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
0: Please start Pico Electric to this location. Also, you can reduce the speed.
1: Bergen, come in. The reason for Pico?
0: We possibly have an electrical issue inside the basement.
1: Bergen, come in. I'm in ladder 83, respond with 6. Ladder 83, okay.

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0: Captain 53, likewise.

0: 680 units reduced speed limiters of Bergen Road command.
1: Seven's on scene. Let's back up the first few engines.
0: Squad 27, okay.
2: Utility 46 en route.
0: Utility 46, okay.

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1: Bergen, recommend.
0: We do have a line down off of the 13-2 in the backyard, back feeding into the house.
2: SWAT 6 on location.
1: Bergen, recommend.
0: Bergen, recommend. You calling?
1: Negative.
3: And Deputy 46.
2: Go ahead.
3: Then the panel was labeled. I threw everything. We do have alarms sounding on the second floor. I got Squad 46 and Tower 53 checking Division 2. See if we have any extension.
4: All right, Squad 27 is coming up on your 6 now.
3: All right, resume. Maybe we'll just start Pico.
4: Where is he?
5: Yeah, he's watching. He's watching.
4: Start Pico for me.

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0: unfortunately, Elk Avenue, Pine Street, Bensdale Township, emergency transport 26, 4420 Elk Avenue, Pine Street. 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
3: 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Is that apartment directly above this?
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0: I have no smoke from the roof at this time.
1: Command the ladder 83 on off seat.
2: Go ahead.
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2: I copy. We're turning right on the Schuylkill Ave now.

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0: Lease by Deputy 6, do you pick up on the disabled?
1: W700, okay.
2: Thank
1: you. All right, we're on with Pico. They're advising this location does not have gas. 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

What's your name, driver, Command County? 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We're going to scale back to 46 and 53. 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
0: Deputy 56 is still okay.

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1: W562.
0: You can recall the assignment. 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
0: 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It's hard to tell. Looks like something was sticking up on the driver's side.
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firearm, Dion Barbone Beveridge, 2014 Old Archer Road, box 4826. 61 a firearm, Dion Barbone Beveridge, 2014 Old Archer Road, off of Birchwood Drive, box 4826, East Nard.

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29 says police for blood draw from Coventry Police Station, 845 South Hanover Street. 329 says police for blood draw from Coventry Police Station, 845 South Hanover Street, from Coventry Township, Chester County.

351A Psych Emergency, Whitmore Hills, 8601 Staten Avenue. 351A Psych Emergency, room 217, Whitmore Hills, 8601 Staten Avenue, Springfield.

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0: 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Pico was here, shut the power off to the house. 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

0: 313 dizziness, 517 Spring Mill Road. 313 dizziness, 517 Spring Mill Road, between Eaton Road and Old Gulf Road, Rosemont, Montgomery.
1: That we're probably going to be available from here in a few minutes.

Fox 1947, 2757, Duke John. Fox 1947, 2757, Duke Drive off Spring Valley Road. Carmen Oxalamo, Fox 1947. 2757, Duke Drive off Spring Valley Road, Carmen Oxalamo,

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North 74, 850 North, Thunder River, Sonic, over. Sonic Road, Shelby Whiskey 25, Monster Township, Mass Transport. Minute 174, 850 North, Sound Road, Clark Avenue. Sonic Road, Shelby Whiskey 25, Monster Township, Mass Transport, 41.

0: County 361. It's been turned over to the key holder. He can't get the alarm set, reset. I have this on TV only until 11 o'clock tomorrow.
1: Confirming that's 1100 this morning, the 19th.
0: I'm sorry, yes, 1100 today.
1: Okay, 261.

station weakness. 8460 line of complaint. 358, place of the A station weakness. Towers 1 cleared, building 1. 8460 line of complaint, wind cleared, Cheltenham.

6, take over the main, gear 56, cardiac emergency, ambulance valley towards park, 101 Braceway. 356, take over the main, gear 56, cardiac emergency. Department 357, Kansas Valley Department. 101 Bracelet, up 9.

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25411 Henley Court. Of Cooks Run Drive, Doylestown Township. 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

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Route A, unconscious subject, Selma Estates, number 2, 1317 West Harry Street, Arstown.

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At 129, 2330 Lower Barnes Road, 75 Bay Edwards, Warrington Township. Special Times Police, at 129, 2330 Lower Barnes Road, 75 Bay Edwards. Warrington Township, Special Times Police.

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115, 81 Road of Farm South Third, North Hampton Township. Electrocution. Medic 115, 81 Road of Farm South Third, North Hampton Township. Electrocution 63.

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2, 24, 313, and accident injury, mile marker 336.0, Schuylkill Expressway eastbound. 22, 24, 313, and accident injury, mile marker 336.0, Schuylkill Expressway eastbound. And the ramp for Massaford Road, 976 eastbound, and the ramp for Powell Road, 976 eastbound. Lower Marion.

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I was surrounded. 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
1: 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Yeah, tracked the trailer and hit a vehicle sitting on the side of the road. 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

0: 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Nothing showing. We'll be out investigating.
1: Captain 53, okay.

36 cardiac arrest, 441 Morris Road, Box 6219. 89376 cardiac arrest, 441 Morris Road. St. Andrews Drive in Isabel Court, Box 6219, Lower Safford.

Echo 108A, cover 313 and overdose. Seeing Aces Road and Conshock and State Road. Echo 108A, cover 313 and overdose. St. Aces Road and Conshock and State Road, Ballack Kim with Lower Marion.

332 Respiratory Emergency, 61 Shubelish Road. 332 Respiratory Emergency, 601 Shubelish Road. Bassett Drive and Schultz Road, Manor.

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1: Gap to 53. 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He's en route 15 minutes.
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Between Beth Lane and Pheasant Hill Road, Jackson.

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Easton Road and Old Welsh Road. 381. 384 medic assist vomiting. Bus stop. Easton Road, Old Welsh Road, Abington.

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North Glen Court, box 3221. 29, fire alarm. 121, the Glen at Lafayette Hill. 555 indoor Glen Court. Crab up is arriving at the dead end, box 3221, white flash.

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1: Chief 29, okay. It's called in by a resident. The city alarm has been going off for a while. Nothing visible. Advice to evacuate and meet for responders downstairs.
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1: Montgomery, Chief Brown.
2: Chief Brown.
1: Should be a number for a Martin with maintenance in the cab. Could you call him, see if he can respond?
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1: Chiefs 29, guys.
0: Okay, two things. First, we called Martin Rouse. Apparently, he doesn't work there anymore. He gave us the number to the property manager, a Crystal. We called that and left a message on voicemail.
1: Okay, thank you.
2: Township, Fall Lake, Medic 174, 945 York Road near Norristown Road, Rosella, Bucks County, number 11. Winter Township, Fall Lake, 166.

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Down Tashburn, transport 25, 2364 Street Road, off Knight Road, 7-Eleven. Down Tashburn, transport 560.

313 of Fever, 615 Moreno Road. 313 of Fever, 615 Moreno Road. Lanigan Mill Road and Valley Road. And Valley, Lower Merion.

fled to a fairly calm Charlie 5, Warrington Township, Baldwin 129. 2401 Greenfield North of Ledgeway, fairly common. Detroit 5, Warrington Township, Baldwin 536.

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That's 155 to cover 502 Taylor's Road, Warwick Road, Platte Road. This is Platte Road, first round. Welcome to 42nd ambulance. That's 155 to cover 502 Taylor's Road, Warwick Road, Platte Road. This is the township, rest, 548.

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Better 167, 290 East Winchester Avenue, North Pine Street, Pancras Drive. Oxford, Hampton, New York.

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Windy Hollow Road, up the tree road. Lakeville Township, TJ. Letter 135, number 3, Windy Hollow Road, up the tree road. 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

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Blade path, Upper Ridge House, 5652 Upper Ridge Road. 369, subject contained. Blade path, Upper Ridge House, 5652 Upper Ridge Road, Marlboro.

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Medical 08, 1611 Park Avenue, if you're driving over, Grand House Department, 413, Ground Borough, PVA. Medical 08, 1611 Park Avenue, if you're driving over, Grand House Department, 413, Ground Borough, PVA, 643.

74, and the 7 Iowa County Line Road in St. David Place and Gibson Avenue. Are you close to 1? West County Line Road to St. David's Place and Gibson Avenue. Our courts are Warminster, Unit 40. The township of Baldwin. Code 74, 779 West County Line Road to St. David's Avenue and Gibson Place. Our courts are Warminster, Unit 40. The township of Baldwin.

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352A, Cobra 352, subject contained Luther Woods, 313 West Canyon Road. 352A, Cobra 352, subject contained room 223 of Luther Woods, 313 West Canyon Road. 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

the 8th Fire Alarm, Treasure Estates, 1405 North Limestone Pike, Box 4125. 88, the Fire Alarm, Treasure Estates, 1405 North Limestone Pike, between Dillon Road and Broad Street. Box 4125, upper double.

151, 364, Essex Court off of Frankfurt Terrace. Phone 51, 364, Essex Court off of Frankfurt Terrace in South Main Street, Perkinson Borough, an emergency transport. Phone 51, 364, Essex Court off of Frankfurt Terrace in South Main Street, Perkinson Borough, an emergency transport, 710.

0: 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Vicinity.
1: The dry system charged again. We have to shut it down and drain it. Same problem as a couple of days ago.
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0: 322A subject contained 24507 Shannonell Drive. 322A subject contained 24507 Shannonell Drive off Shannonell Boulevard, Lower Providence.
1: Navy, Battalion 8, respond number 3.
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2168-37 Canoe Birch Road, up on Cloister Road, and Cobalt Ridge Drive South. Middletown Township, Cedars, 721.

5, Charlie Bridge, Hood, Charlie Bridge Circle. The township now, transport. At 108, second ambulance, 2185, Charlie Bridge Road at the Charlie Bridge Circle. Attached to Bales Transport, 730.

631 Elroy Road, box 6323. 74, Wires, 631 Elroy Road, between Beck Road and Allentown Road, box 6323, Franconia.

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7475 Fire Police, 631 Elroy Road. 7475 Fire Police, this is traffic control, 631 Elroy Road, between Beck Road, Allentown Road, Box 6323, Franconia.

Echo 35, 120 West Oakland Avenue to Jackson Street, South Franklin. Medical 25, 120 West Oakland Avenue to Jackson Street, South Franklin Street. We're unconscious. Medical 25, 120 West Oakland Avenue to Jackson Street, South Franklin Street. From Burrow, unconscious, 739.

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IHOP, 481 York Road, Jenkinsville.

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1: 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Battalion 43 from camp.
2: Go ahead.
1: Spoke with one of the property managers. There's a Bob and Root. She didn't have an ETA. She should be out there shortly.
2: Copy that.

Medic 143, 501 Bass Street, Hope Mill Street and Buckley Street, District Court Kitchen Lady's Office. Medic 143, 501 Bass Street, Hope Mill Street and Buckley Street, District Court Kitchen Lady's Office, Bristol Borough, Big Baldwin. Medic 143, 501 Bass Street, Hope Mill Street and Buckley Street. District Court, Kitchen Lady's Office, Bristol Borough, Fall Victims, 753.

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Medic 145, CRS 45. 99 Barclay Street off the South Sycamore Street at Phelps Hall, room 108, Midtown Township, a fall victim. Medic 145, CRS 45, 99 Barclay Street off the South Sycamore Street at Phelps Hall, room 108, Midtown Township, a fall victim at 804.

358 hemorrhaging, 453 North Sterling Road. 358 hemorrhaging, 453 North Sterling Road. Between Elliott Road and Marvin Road, Elkins Park, Shawnee.

27, fire alarm. 353 Moore Street, box 5233. 27, fire alarm. Cross from 353 Moore Street. Kennard Street and Walnut Street, box 5233. Norristown.

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1: Italian 43.
0: Venus is on flight. Alarms been reset. Unfounded. 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
1: All right, 27, respond on 3. Just call 27.

0: System 27 responding.
1: 27. The caller initially said it was across the street from them at 353 Moore, and they now believe it's actually behind them on Marshall, possibly 344 or 46. Unsure if anyone's home.
0: Okay.
2: Quinn 27, 0-3.

0: Roger. 27, Quinn 27. We're going to check out Marshall Street. Marshall Street.
1: Squad 27.

0: Hey, it's your ceiling vent, so I'm dripping. Could be the rain, could be the upstairs bathroom. Yikes. You could hire the guy your neighbor recommended, but I'm pretty sure that's just his cousin. Do we know if he's licensed, or does he just own a ladder?
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2: 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In the good 301 apartments, 301 Village Drive. 356 Gear S56, general weakness, apartment 367, the Indigo 301 apartments, 301 Village Drive, Upper Mary.
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at 186, 6400 Hewville Road, Fitzgerald Boulevard, Bellevue Avenue, Red Rear. Letter 186, 6400 Hewville Road, Fitzgerald Boulevard, Bellevue Avenue, Red Rear at the OC, unit 46, Bell Township, Emergency Transport. Letter 186, 6400 Hewville Road, Fitzgerald Boulevard, Bellevue Avenue, Red Rear at the OC, unit 46, Bell Township, Emergency Transport, 46. Cubs Golden 15, QS 3, 65, New Cavaliers Road, up Pace Court, Virgil Avenue, Book 10, Los Angeles.

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Hooking up MPU 111. Attached to the conscious. 113, cover Solo 15. 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

27th, a vehicle fire, 637 Cherry Street, Box 5210. 27th, vehicle fire, 637 Cherry Street, off West Marshall Street, West Chestnut Street, Box 5212.

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0: 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Nothing showing right now.
1: Okay. Caller says it's parked in front of 632 Cherry.

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46, Coast Guard 185, 1446, Gibson Road, Taft Avenue, Galaxy Drive, top of the ridge, 2 Charlie, 63. Elm Township, Dominant Payne. 46, Coast Guard 185, 1446, Gibson Road, Taft Avenue, Galaxy Drive, top of the ridge, 2 Charlie, 63. Elm Township, back Payne, 852.

4168, 66 Silver Bell Road, fighting one road. Medic 168, 66 Silver Bell Road, responding to one road. Medic 9th Township, they called it. Medic 168, 66 Silver Bell Road, responding to one road, snowball drive. Medic 9th Township, they called it.

Medic 143, adjusted towards the hospital, cover squad 187, 4414 Alfred Sally, off Village Street Boulevard. Medic 143, adjusted towards the hospital, cover squad 187, 4414 Alfred Sally, off Village Street Boulevard, still attached to hemorrhage. 18.

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At 172, the CBD Aquatong Road at the Squire Lane and Double Bridge Road, Thompson Carroll. Aquatong Road at the Squire Lane and Double Bridge Road, Thompson Memorial Presbyterian Church. Over the account of us, medical 72, 1680, Aquatong Road at the Squire Lane and Double Bridge Road, Thompson Memorial Presbyterian Church. Over the account of us, we're on it.

0: 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Lincoln Highway up at Oak Lane and Wolfman Drive. Turn Dunkin' Donuts. False advertisement. 555 Lincoln Highway to Oak Lane and Wolfman Drive. Dunkin' Donuts. False advertisement. Accident 907.
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3, fire alarm, 7945 Park Avenue, box 2633. Station 3, a fire alarm, 7945 Park Avenue, between Montgomery Avenue and Star Road. Box 2633, Elkins Park, Shelton.

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Huntington Valley Skilled Nursing and Rehab, 3430 Huntington Pike. 319, respiratory emergency, room 112. 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

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Both Patrick, incident. 142 second A, village. Central Medic 139 to Carver, number 14 Leisure Lane off of Lakeside Drive, north of Linden Lane. Off Patrick, incident.

0: 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Second ambulance, call 114 to cover 3100 Rock Hill Drive and Chamonix Boulevard. The Mason. Dump Township, an assault, 920 squad, just caught the police activity.
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23, fire alarm, 636 Black Rock Road. 23, a fire alarm, 636 Black Rock Road, between Old Gulf Road and Dove Lake Road, Bryn Mawr, Lower Merion. Okay, 23.

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77 squad 68 squad 61 engine 34 squad 86 engine 98 ladder 51 325 with dwelling 161 Harvard drop box 74 3 77 squad 68 squad 61 engine 34 squad 86 engine 98 ladder 51 325 B a dwelling 161 Harvard drive off Yale court box 74 3 trap

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Pipeline 66 with 77 on the dwelling, 161 Harper Drive, off the Elkhorn, Box 743, drop.

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At 1592 Mary Dell Drive, South Kitty Lake Drive. This is Johnson Chestnut. At 1592 Mary Dell Drive, South Kitty Lake Drive. This is Johnson Chestnut, 9 to 8.

308 seizures, 1343 Midland Road. 308 seizures, 1343 Midland Road, between Overhill Road, Hillcrest Road.

434 Shenandoah Drive. 322A, subject contained, Highland House, Shenandoah. 22434 Shenandoah Drive, Lower Providence.

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mental status, 3425 Mill Road. 384 Ultra mental status, 3425 Mill Road, off South York Road and Orchard Way, Upper Moreland.

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Better go 13, 1257, March Drive, Donna Drive, and Carolyn Drive. I'm in Saskatchewan, unconscious. Better go 13, 1257, March Drive, Donna Drive, and Carolyn Drive. I'm in Saskatchewan, unconscious, 10-10.

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0: Medevac 67, 321 48 Road of Hill Street, Baldwin.
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358 medical alert alarm 7415 Coventry Avenue. 358 medical alert alarm 7415 Coventry Avenue. Between Asbury Avenue and Stratford Avenue, Melrose Park, Shelton.

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Lane 174. Correction, following 74, 235 East Carryland Road in John Bosco Church. Off of Newtown Road, St. John Bosco Church, Warmminster for Township with emergency transport. 174, 235 East Carryland Road, off of Newtown Road, St. John Bosco Church, Warmminster for Township with emergency transport. 10-4.

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35D. Motorcycle accident in the area, the Telford Beer and Wine, 141 North Main Street, Box 67. 75 to Station 74 Fire Police. 345D, a motorcycle accident in the area of the Telford Beer and Wine, 141 North Main Street. 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

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Veterans Highway in Otter Street. Traffic control functioning traffic light. Federal Station 11 Fire, please respond. Veterans Highway in Otter Street. Traffic control malfunctioning traffic light, 1045.

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investigation, 298 Mingo Road, Box 6893. 68, an investigation, 298 Mingo Road, between Paris Drive and Yaker Road, Box 6893, Upper Providence.

0: 376A, nausea and vomiting, 607 Village Way. 376A, nausea and vomiting, 607 Village Way, between Ivy Lane and Finch Lane, Limerick.
1: Right on 68, 1537, South Woodburn Road, up to 50 foot road, couple of weeks back north. Very good evening.

Medical 168, 1537 South Woodburn Road, of Chickawick Road, Gulf Ridge, Arkansas. American Legion. Sound down to chest rate. Medical 168, 1537 South Woodburn Road, Chickawick Road, Gulf Ridge, Arkansas. American Legion. Sound down to chest rate.

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125, 24, 25, road state, road, interior way, and actual way. Thank you, final. Federal 125, 24, 25, lower state, road, exterior lane, and access road. Station finally 212, A Alpha. 4 10 Dash, West Coast, Stratton. Federal 125, 24, 25, lower state, road, exterior lane, and access road.

Sierra Detector 335 West Spring Avenue. 25 Sierra Detector 335 West Spring Avenue. Between Levering Street and Armand Avenue. Ardmore, Lower Marion.

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2: Right, 1 to cover. 10-4, you'll front after 5-5-6-7, right?

Fidelity 2 second ambulance, that's the third ambulance, that's Medical 51 to cover. 1021 Park Avenue, South 10th Street, South Leather Street, same as Quaker Town. In the vehicle, number of CBS. Fidelity 2 the third ambulance, that's Medical 51 to cover. 1021 Park Avenue, South 10th Street, South Leather Street. It was Quaker Town, in the vehicle. Number of CBA, 1121.

ambulance at 139 to cover 4714 Buffalo Pike up Keystone Drive, Pleasant Hill Road. Leave a record.

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Uber Rexman. Downtown, she goes, let's go. Off 21, second 8, 6, cut across 39 to cover. 4714 Buffalo Pike, cover Keystone Drive and Pleasant Hill Road. Uber Rexman. Downtown, she goes, let's go. 11 East.

34, unknown emergency, 34 East Monument Avenue. 34, unknown medical emergency, 34 East Monument Avenue, between Lancaster Avenue and North Penn Street, Hatboro.

345C, a fall victim. Morningside House, Talmanson, 900 Talmanson Avenue. 345C, a fall victim. Morningside House, Talmanson, 900 Talmanson Avenue. Talmanson.

308A, respiratory emergency, 211 Halls Avenue. 308A, respiratory emergency, apartment number 2, 211 Halls Avenue. Enough on the M Street and Rich Street. Sorry, stop.

second ambulance. At 145 to cover. 631 Sturdy Hill Road, if that's what we're driving East Harbor Road. Sunrise Assisted Living, 240. Arango Township, Chestnut. Well, you second ambulance, take about 145 to cover. 631 Sturdy Hill Road, if that's what we're driving East Harbor Road. Sunrise Assisted Living, 240. Arango Township, Chestnut, 1126.

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Between Stein Drive and Freeland Drive, College Road.

Center course would be 424 Grieve Avenue to Penn Avenue. Descend traverse west west. Center course would be 424 Grieve Avenue to Penn Avenue. Descend traverse west west.

2nd Ambulance, Medical 67, recovered 243 Avenue and 10 Avenue. Just attached, which is 154 2nd Ambulance, Medical 67, recovered 243 Avenue and 10 Avenue. Just attached, respiratory stress, 1123.

358 nausea, 108 Surrey Road, Lafayette Avenue, LeBron Avenue, Miller's Park Charlie.

352A and assault victim, 545 exit report. 352A and assault victim, 545 exit report, off Ellington Court, Horsham.

0: 3, 2, also rental status. Parkside Building at Rydell Park, 1515 Fairway. 382, also rental status, Parkside Building, Rydell Park, 1515 to Fairway, Abington.
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68 responding from Jefferson Bus Hospital, covering call 4. 251 South Oaks Boulevard of Buck Drive, Worcester. They took care of Hotel 186. Los Santa Fe, Baltimore. 168 is responding from Jefferson Bus Hospital, covering call 4. 251 South Oaks Boulevard of Buck Drive, Worcester. They took care of Hotel 186. Los Santa Fe, Baltimore.

fall victim. It's just 15 Brendoline. Three would be fall victim. It's just 15 Brendoline between Northampton Road and Nottingham Road. He's gone.

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Choice of Johnson Boulevard, Dawson Terrace 501, Wilmington Township. Back name. Medical 74, 11,000 name. Choice of Johnson Boulevard, Dawson Terrace 501, Wilmington Township. Back name. 400.

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0: 23 feet, 86 Street Road, on Great Plains, Oak Avenue.
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Code 74, you're second ambulance, 4203, Centennial Station, helping East Street Road. 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

Medical 35, 485 North Street, at the David Road, East Street. Medical 35, 485 North Street, up at Davis Road, East Street, Route 2A Alpha, Sunboro, emergency transport. Medical 35, 485 North Street, up at Davis Road and East Street, Sunboro, emergency transport, 1227.

56 respiratory emergency, 201 Lakeview Court. 356 QRS 56, respiratory emergency, 201 Lakeview Court, Upper Marion.

322, a head injury. 3810 Hodges Avenue. Two, a head injury. 3810 Hose Avenue. Between Lower Road and Dead End, Lower Providence.

The wax 276, tension engine 65, westbound, eastbound. See turnpike mile marker 350.8, a fuel spill. The wax 276, tension engine 65, westbound, eastbound of the PA turnpike, mile marker 350.8, a fuel spill.

About 236, 365, East Town, 17, 10, flight call marker 350, 20. 72, 73, 73, 73, 73, 73, 73, 73, 73, 73, 73, 73, 73, 73, 73, 73, 73, 73, 73, 73, 73, 73, 73, 73, 73, 73, 73, 73, 73, 73, 73, 73, 73, 73, 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

61 on Appliance Fire, 108 Montgomery Avenue, Box 4826. 61 on Appliance Fire, 108 Montgomery Avenue, between 1st Street and 2nd Street, Box 4826, East North.

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1: Cap 61 Kilo Mile. Kitchen appliances in there. They do have a smoke condition. It was contained. They revised it, actually.
0: Appreciate it, County.
2: County, can check the tie in 61 and route. Okay, I'm a nurse.
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1: This is Monica.
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they bring that still four officers in those kind of assets.

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0: 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I am establishing Montgomery Command. 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
0: 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We have a heavy smoke condition on the second floor.
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0: 352, an accident with injuries, Blair Mill Road and Easton Road. 352, an accident with injuries, Blair Mill Road and Easton Road, Forcible.
1: Second ambulance, 1660 Park Avenue, to drive Mill Road, Franklin Court.

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Your number, or rest for a stress. 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Franklin Court 202. Your number, or rest for a stress, 13 stuff.

Slow Act 44-1, 3365. 1637 Point Drive, Marion Court, Michael Drive. Wrong. Slow Act 44-1, 3365. 1637 Point Drive, Marion Court, Michael Drive. No arm systems, 1311.

Yeah.

officers in investigation sustained penalties close to recent Depot Street, box 545. 54 officers in investigation sustained penalties close to 310 Depot Street, between Railroad Street and West 4th Street, box 545, Bridgeport.

0: 我赢了。
1: 54 Jack. So on about someone on location, they had a fog machine running, it set off the alarm. And before they disconnected, it sounded like the alarm may have shut off already.
0: 54, okay.

second ambulance, call 55 to cover 34 Lavender Lane at the Lakeside Bank. On Borough, emergency transport. 54 second ambulance, 55 to cover 34 Lavender Lane at the Lakeside Drive East. 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Emergency transport 1327.

68, 1900 Lincoln Highway, behind Highland Avenue, Horizon now. Put us on contraband for transport. Score 68, 1900 Lincoln Highway, behind Highland Avenue, Horizon now. Put us on contraband for transport, 13th Avenue.

0: 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And switch.
1: Montgomery, Deputy 6 responding.
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0: Wow. The grammar chief 29 is your spot.
1: What about the resident said there was an odor of gas or possibly lighter fluid in the living room? They were advised to evacuate and advised that they open all the windows.
2: Montgomery, Deputy 6, I'm out there.
1: Deputy 6, sir.
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0: 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Saddlebox 13-9, take an engine 10, Rescue 31. Fire reported number 15 Arbor Lane of Apple Tree Drive at Autumn Lane. A dwelling. 13-34. Copy, switching up. South 10.

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54, your fourth ambulance, this is 12168, cover 37, Natalie Court of Leslie Drive. This lieutenant looks like you answered. 54, your fourth ambulance, 12168, to cover 37, Natalie Court of Leslie Drive. This lieutenant looks like you answered.

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Police have a cover stolen 43, 522 Adams Street of West Circle, Wilson Avenue. Bristol Borough, take your opinion. At 187, cover stolen 43, catch Kira's 51. 522 Adams Street of West Circle, Wilson Avenue. Bristol Borough, take your opinion, 1357. Six, 3582 Iris Avenue, Bellingham.

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I'm dash for the transport. Golden 86, 3582 Iris Avenue from Valley Road. I'm dash for the transport, 1358.

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altered mental status, 1338 Fry Road. 369, altered mental status, 1338 Fry Road. Off Graham Road and East Buck Road, Upper Hanover.

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Respiratory Emergency, parking lot of the Yorkshire Apartments, 593 North York Street, Potsdam.

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By default, victim, Summerfield Drive and Brooks

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The 910-140, Steeltown Township, install. The 45 covers 1286, 2707 Lincoln Highway, Old Tree Bus Road, Street Road. The 910-140, Steeltown Township, install. 1416 Squad G, Carson, 1670.

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Off Crestview Drive, Lutheran Home Drive, Telford.

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303-619 Lincoln Avenue, up West Maple Avenue, West Trenton Avenue. In Austin. Blue Box 98303 in the area 619 Lincoln Avenue, up West Maple Avenue, West Trenton Avenue. In Austin, 1425.

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Toyota Veterans Lane of Atkinson Drive, Woodbridge Drive, West St. Hans, living personal care 524. Wilson Borough, East Ball, victim 1426.

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0: Cooper 505, Cooper 369, Kira 71, alternate mental status, 1063 Jefferson Street. Brooks 505, Cooper 369, Kira 71, alternate mental status, 1063 Jefferson Street, between 10th Street and West 11th Street, Red Hill. Quit 27, okay?
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2: We didn't say it was the regional line or the Route 100.

0: County, System 27 Squad, 27 is on scene.
1: 7, okay. Police have nothing showing.
2: System 27 is on scene.
0: I'll go do a quick check on the trestle on Schuylkill Avenue.
1: System 27, okay.
0: The trestle, guys.

0: Yeah, I'm Assistant 27.
1: Assistant 27.
0: We got railroad ties running up on the truss, so we got to put people on it. There's a Chester employee here who tells us the third rail is shut down. But I want you to confirm with Chester Dispatch that is correct, and also no trains are up.
1: Steve, welcome to the call. Stand by.

0: Clear 35, I'm going.
1: From the police, they're saying it was accidental.
2: Received.

0: Decision 27 to Captain 27.
1: Go ahead.
0: So you're not using water. We got to get people out here to catch this before we put water through that third rail.
1: Yeah, that's correct.
2: Sky Deputy 43, you can reduce speed.
3: 44 units, reduce speed for Deputy 44.

0: fire is right up against the third rail, so we can use dry powder, but we got to get SEPTA out here to test the alarm before we actually put water on it.
1: I'm on the phone with them now. They put us on a brief hold until I can confirm that the electricity is secured. We'll make sure they have a rep come out.
0: Yeah, just being told the south's not going to be good enough for us. We got to have them out here to test it.
1: We did confirm with us just now that power's cut and trains are stopped in both directions, so we're going to get your rep either way.
0: Okay, thank you. There's employees here, but we want someone who has the official power to say it's all.

0: Squadron Officer, Assistant 27.
1: Go ahead.
0: So these types of guys that told us that it was shut down, but they also advised that they wouldn't put water on it until it actually could be tested. So that's why we're doing that.
1: Yep, that's what I told SEPTA. You going to need another dry powder up here while we stand by?
0: No, I think we're good.

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1: System 27.
0: This is involving one railroad tie. It's been knocked down with a dry powder. There's adequate employees here with the track division who can babysit it and watch it until they get out here and strap down the third rail to make sure it's grounded. And they'll call us back if they need water. Make 27 available.
1: System 27, okay.

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0: 124 engine 24, Covered Bridge Road, Dark Hollow Road. This is Township, a motorcycle accident. At 124, attention engine 24, Covered Bridge Road, Dark Hollow Road. This is Township, motorcycle accident, 59.
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Better 486, 2517 Dunsferry Road, of a Ninth Road and Colmar Avenue, Hillbrook Apartments, J. Juliet, Township Baldwin.

0: Southage Bean, 112 North Charlotte Street. 329 Southage Bean, 112 North Charlotte Street. And Rowan Alley and Chestnut Street, Pottstown.
1: Number 9, Timber Knoll Drive and Davis Drive. I'm from Mayfield Township, 8 Baldwin. Score 72, number 9, Timber Knoll Drive and Davis Drive. I'm from Mayfield Township, Baldwin, 1530.
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Medical 108, Lake County Station 72, 401 East State Street, South 4th Street, North 5th Street. Medical 108, Lake County Station 72, 401 East State Street, at the South 4th Street, North 5th Street, Coopersburg Borough, East Baltimore. 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

0: 313 and respiratory emergency to Kenwood Apartments 130, Monument Road, South Kenwood, Lower Merion.
1: Right, 135, 1395, Swamp Road, up Mozart Road, Creamy Road, box 14. Fox Heath Farm, and Township Correction, Equestrian Accident, 1537.

at 114 1133 Hoover Avenue, Phillips Street, Daniel Street. At 114 1133 Hoover Avenue, Phillips Street, Daniel Street, North Van Township, abdominal pain. At 114 1133 Hoover Avenue, Phillips Street, Daniel Street, North Van Township, abdominal pain, 1543.

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86, 3, 1029, Collegeville Road, box 7813. 86, 3, the area, 1029, Collegeville Road, between Heckler Road and Meeting House Road, box 7813. Skip back.

135 Cobalt Ridge Drive South of Cardinal Road and Canal Road. Move that down to 368. Code 68, number 35 Cobalt Ridge Drive South of Cardinal Road and Canal Road. Middle Town Transportation Assist, 1549.

443-505 Bristol Pike off Hillcrest Avenue and Walnut Avenue, Patrick above. Medical 43-505 Bristol Pike over Hillcrest Avenue and Walnut Avenue, Patrick above. Bristol Township, chest pain. Medical 43-505 Bristol Pike over Hillcrest Avenue, Walnut Avenue, Patrick above. Bristol Township, chest pain, 1.

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56 or 56 officer for Ken. Second call, building investigation 214 Walnut Street. Caller had a basket on fire on top of the stove. They put it out with an extinguisher. Said this occurred 20 minutes ago. Okay, you can send 54 to that, and we're going to continue in Horizons now. Stop at the Jessica. Square 56 is arriving. We'll be out investigating.

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1: County Square 56. Who was getting redirected to Walnut Street?
0: Over there for that.
1: Okay. You can divert Rescue 3 to that and the squad to that, and we're okay here on Horizon Drive. You can recall everything coming here with the exception of the swerve.
2: Use Dispatch Horizon Drive, Upper Marion, recall with the exception of Squad 56. Squad 56, Rescue 56, 3, proceed to Walnut Street. For this work.
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1: Okay. 54, okay. Deputy 56-2, caller said about 20 minutes ago they had basket on fire on top of the stove. It burned up the cabinets, but they put it out with the extinguisher.
0: Message received.

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3: Second ambulance, 352 crashes here at the Walker Avenue, Highland.

352 Crescent Street at the Walker Avenue and Highland Avenue. Vento Borough, CBA. Medic 168. Your second ambulance, 352 Crescent Street at the Walker Avenue and Highland Avenue. Vento Borough, CBA, 1605.

0: County for a short trip. He says, if you can you have a fire marshal respond, please?
1: Any proper Marion's Archery Zone radio?

0: County, assistant 56-3. You can hold the response that he is on scene for Walnut Street.
1: He's dispatched Walnut Street up from Marion. Hold the response that he needs on location. Persistent 56-3.

313 of fall victim. 552 Manny on Ferg. 313 fall victim. 552 Manny on Ferg. Between Greenway Lane and Sandish Road, Pelican with Laura Marion.

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7 officers under investigation. 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

0: Maybrook Command and Deputy 25. 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

0: Goalie, 1546 West Barnes, right up at Allen Lane, Southwest and Boulevard, Picado Lodge. Barnes, right up at Allen Lane, Southwest and Boulevard, Picado Lodge. Right, I'm Burrow, so. Goalie, 1446 West Bronx, right up at Allen Lane, Southwest and Boulevard, Picado Lodge. Yeah, I'm Burrow, so.
1: Okay.

508 West Sherman House Link, box 4445. 44, fire alarm, Benihana, 508 West Sherman House Link, between Longfall Road and Hickory Road, box 4445.

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0: 39, 380 East Cleveland Avenue, to South Pennsylvania Avenue, Delaware. At 139, 380 East Cleveland Avenue, South Pennsylvania Avenue. Delaware Avenue, Marshall Burley, Baldwin. At 139, 38 East Cleveland Avenue, to South Pennsylvania Avenue, Delaware Avenue, Marshall Burley, Baldwin, 7-8.
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0: Drive 1 to Township Baldwin. 429, 5101, Meridian Boulevard of Main Street and Lister Drive. 1 to Township Baldwin, 704.

345, 345B, medic assist, altered mental status, 205 East 5th Street. 345, 345B, medic assist, altered mental status, 205 East 5th Street, between Ridge Street and North Line Street, Lansdowne.

0: 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Engine 44.
1: 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Fort Township Station 6. Squad 76 is responding. 1114 Maxwell Manor, Sterling Street, Tulipers. Fort Township. Station assist, 17 Lane.

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Box 5213. 27, 308 A. Burn victim. 237 East 4th Street. Off Green Street and Harp Street. Box 5213 Northbound.

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2: Sky driving, right summer.

988 Highland Road up at Scott Drive, right down road. Up Mayfield Township, emergency transport. Squad 72, 988 Highland Road up at Scott Drive, right down road. Up Mayfield Township, emergency transport 1770.

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0: 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At 134, about 345, 232 Cripplewood Circle, Cripplewood Drive, Montgomery Township, and overdose 1724.
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Four eight Deepdale Drive east of Downhill Road, Middle Passage Emergency Transport, 728.

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0: 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Fumes, your timeout 1733.
1: 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Fumes.

0: County Deputy 56 to all units, are clear of Wall Street.
1: Deputy 56 to okay.
2: Takeover 356, US 56, Syncope at the North Italia Restaurant, 350 Mall Boulevard. 356, Takeover 356, US 56, Syncope at the North Italia Restaurant, 350 Mall Boulevard, Upper Marion.

0: 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Medic 134, Medic 345 Alpha, engine 74, 225 Schoolhouse Road, Peter Hill Road, Walnut Street, West Branch Park, Britton Township, Bay Cardiac Arrest, 1740.
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Bristol Township Mercy Transport, 17, please.

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174, 345 Foxconn Trail, Manson Hammond. 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

116, second ambulance, Pinnock 116 to cover QRS 73, through the Middle Holland Road, up to the Road, Holland Village, unit 800, Northampton Township, unconscious. 116, second ambulance, Pinnock 115 to cover QRS 73, through the Middle Holland Road, up to the Road, Holland Village, unit 800, Northampton Township, unconscious, 1824. Second ambulance, Humpty 1 to cover 12 South Pepsi Road, off East 1, that's great.

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0: 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Box 130, 1532, North Pleasant Drive, off Woodbine Avenue. Little Box 130, 1532, North Pleasant Drive, off Woodbine Avenue, the alarm system. Little Box 130, 1532, North Pleasant Drive, off Woodbine Avenue, the alarm system, 1832.
1: Box 130. 1532 West Pleasant Drive, Woodbine Avenue 1.

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2551 West Court Street, Philly, Tampa. Local 25, Second Ambulance, 51 West Court Street, off Harvey Avenue. 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Local 25, Second Ambulance, 51 West Court Street, off Harvey Avenue. Philly Capri, Duluth, Town Borough, and Emergency Transport, 1841.

129 600 Valley Road, Park Westminster. Squad 129, 600 Valley Road off Street Road, Park of Westminster, the lobby of the Yakko Building, Warrington Township, Laceration. 129, 600 Valley Road off Street Road, Park of Westminster, lobby of the Yakko Building. Warrington Township, Laceration, 18th Police.

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Squawk 76, 1460 Meeting House Road, West Bristol Road, STR Cedar Creek. 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Squawk 76, 1460 Meeting House Road, West Bristol Road, STR Cedar Creek. 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

Test 34, cover 329, respiratory emergency, 352 Beach Street. 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

358 Maternity, 7845 Montgomery Avenue. 358 Maternity, 7845 Montgomery Avenue. Gerard Avenue and Harrison Avenue, Elkins Park, Chelsea.

4, 1 mile per hour, enjoying North Magnolia Drive. Bristol Township, Mayo Transport 99.

345 16 is responding to 345B, respiratory emergency. 228 South Main Street between Church Street and Washington Avenue, North Wales.

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336 cover 376 a fall victim, 777 Moccasin Drive. 336 cover 376 a fall victim, 777 Moccasin Drive, between Main Street and Bobby Lane, Lower Salford.

25, 3rd Ambulance, Clinic 134 to cover 102 Doyle Street off North Broad Street, Bucks County Parking Garage, Doyle Sunburner Seizures. It's 125, 3rd Ambulance, Clinic 134 to cover 102 Doyle Street off North Broad Street, Bucks County Parking Garage, Doyle Sunburner Seizures, 1915.

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Station 3, assist EMS is lifting apartment 5, 7845 Montgomery Avenue, between Girard Avenue and Harrison Avenue, box 2633, Elkins Park, Cheltenham.

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in place at 345, subject in pain, 315 West 7th Street. 345C in place at 345, a subject in pain, 315 West 7th Street, Kenilworth Avenue and North Tom Edison Avenue, Lansdale.

0: 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Medic 114 2047 Lockwood Lane off Russell Lane. Weber Shell Panther Township, Abdominal Pain. Medic 114 2047 Lockwood Lane off Russell Lane. Weber Shell Panther Township, Abdominal Pain 1932.
1: Fire alarm 817 Old York Road, box 29E4. Station 100 fire alarm, the WSFS Bank, 817 Old York Road. See Bader Road in the fairway, box 29E4, Abington.

0: 155, went under Lincoln Highway, Peach and First. Five 100 Lincoln Highway, on first slot, Charlie Road, patient first, turn 4, Falls Township, Falls. I'm at 155, 100 Lincoln Highway, first slot, Charlie Road, patient first, turn 4. Falls Township, Falls, 1935.
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174 Second Avenue, Center 176, to cover 41 York Road of West County Line Road, Break Time Diner, Wilmington Township in Folsom. 174 Second Avenue, Center 176, to cover 41 York Road of West County Line Road, Break Time Diner, Wilmington Township in Folsom, 1943.

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Five twenty one West Corridor 5 Road, United Alpha, Gunstown Towns, Mercy Transport, 1944.

0: 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I got through to the 24/7 answering service for the property management. 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

at 116 QRS 73, Bruce Drive, and Woodlake Drive, Northampton Township. Struck bicyclist. And at 116 QRS 73, Bruce Drive, and Woodlake Drive, Northampton Township. Struck bicyclist. 1951.

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29 out of Doylestown, 2900 Shirt Road, head Legion 1. Street Road off the End Drive, past Legion Warrington, 112, Warrington Township from Baltimore. Medical 129 out of Doylestown Hospital, 2900 Street Road off the End Drive, past Legion Warrington, 112, Warrington Township from Baltimore, 2900. Bucks County's testing for squad 134, 21 hours.

9-2 ambulance, medic 165, out of doors, down the cover, 2100 Tree Road, off Village Boulevard, medic Major Warrington, 112, Warrington Township, assault. Squad 29-2 ambulance, medic 165, to cover, 2100 Tree Road, off Village Boulevard, medic Major Warrington, 112, Warrington Township, assault victim, 283.

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BSU 168 with medical 85, 521 West Corridor High Road, Unit A Alpha, Soundtown to Mercy Transport 204.